have shaped a new world map on their own. It has numerous continents in your water, no inhabitants in endless mountains, dry riverbeds of blood, yet no roads. 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

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DNA from Dravidians, mental abstractions, reflection of nation DNA equations. 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
1: 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And it's the influx of English groups.
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3: He's got a lot of love in him.
2: So, you know, for his mum, his brother, his girlfriend, he actually, I think, wants to do the right thing. So it's more a question of willpower, self-discipline, circumstances.

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1: 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Somebody. 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The legend of Nigga in color, rated PG. 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

0: that looked outside, he saw two pit bulls that he says have a history of violence attacking another pit bull in his yard in the 900 block of Madeline Lane.
1: 6 News reporter Jana Reed talked to the neighbors who say this is not the first time an attack like this has happened.
2: I shot my weapon to put the gut dog down.
3: Police are investigating this portable doghouse, hoping to find out if it was at any time home to the pit bulls who attacked two women Sunday.
1: This is not the first time an attack like this has happened.
4: Doctor reattached part of Joshua's ear, nearly ripped off by pit bulls.
1: And they want the animals removed from the neighborhood immediately.
5: One of the pit bulls tore a chunk of flesh right from Kathleen's face.

0: She ran in places that were dangerous and sort of knew that, but didn't think anything could happen to her. She ran in places that were dangerous and sort of knew that. She ran in places that were dangerous and sort of knew that. She ran in places that were dangerous and sort of knew that. She ran in places that were dangerous and sort of knew that, but didn't think anything could happen to her.
1: She ran in places that were dangerous and sort of knew that, but didn't think anything could happen to her.

The Cronkite, proper etiquette. Yeah, y'all. Yeah, y'all. As we keep the game tight, respect the work ethic. Blow the Cronkite, proper etiquette. Yeah, y'all. Yeah, y'all. As we keep the game tight, respect the work ethic. Blow the Cronkite, proper etiquette. Keeping it technologically advanced for everybody. Exactly. Proper etiquette. Keeping it technologically advanced for everybody. Exactly. Proper etiquette. Keeping it technologically advanced for everybody. Proper etiquette. Keeping it technologically advanced for everybody. Exactly. 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
0: Wow, what a loser.
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0: Groovy? He's freaky.

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Had a nice touch, but it's almost awkward. But it always haunted, sons and daughters always cornered. But you're calling me to walk retreats in all of peace, the walking free in pauper's jeans, the rich received an awful dream. But it's all defeat, and all on porches of the fortress of the forces team to blow them up, I'm holding up. And nothing ends of raw beliefs of all the streets, as they've been mourning me. I saw her needs, and gave her all of these corrections and a corpse repeats. I caught the scene and fucked it up with punches to the abdomen. I'm grabbing them, attacking them, and something that they can't give up. It can't be trusted, answer us, the angry sum. When the rest are still rested on a bed so wretched that the roaches won't test it. But the guns are so reckless, and the drums are so endless, and I'm stone breathless. Give me understanding, a disruptive laughing, at a pub with chanting and the banter family souls. Full of broken homes and hopeful goals, but I hope I'm close. Comatose. Nothing warms the blood like danger but the form of trust. It's that your sort of love that talks with lust, I'm falling up. Get attached, get it, sell it back. I got ensnared in a love affair with much better raps than a seller that's. Living proof of inner moves and a dark ritual of being submerged than a first beat that I half listened to. An interview with a ghost that is hard principles who's functioning to fuck them up, something as harsh as it you. True that. Lift an MC up by their bootstraps, down a huge glass of something to kick out some brand new raps. It seems really thinking is antisocial, but sweet entertainment, the mass is hopeful. They broke you, tried to embody everyone else, and an act you go through to the real you approached you and left you with passion so moved. They knew when the notion first hit them, a grounded ancestors who put out the first rhythms.

Thank you.

To be broke, ignored when you spoke, and people would take you for a joke. You used to go to the club and look like a scrub, but couldn't afford the admission. From outside, you're looking in, waiting for a chance to slip by. You slide through the back door, but you wasn't supposed to be there. You look like an idiot if you got caught, but you didn't care. Just as long as you got your groove on, it was smooth sailing. They was playing their thong song. You're feeling shorty with the boots on, cutting through the crowd sideways. It's time to move strong. To cool kickers, say something slick off the top. Flash your jewels, fix your suit, fidgeting with your wristwatch. But right when you was in the corner acting a big shot, they threw on some hip hop. People got on the dance floor, and a bouncer saw you standing at the corner near the door. He started walking your way to muscle you out, since you refused to pay. So there was nothing for you to say when he blew up your spot and threw you out the front to the floor. Past the bar on the right, through the double doors, you mumbled and swore, stumbled and tripped on the pavement. People in line started laughing when they threw your hat in, screaming that you wasn't allowed back in. But that was back then, acting like nothing happened. You patted your Timbs off, depressed from embarrassment. It could have been fresh, it would have been lavish.

0: Hey, yo, man, we ain't got no more studio time, man. We gotta go.
1: But, yo, the jam on the real?
0: Yeah.
1: Shit sound kind of cheap, though.
0: So what we gonna do? You wanna clean it up, man? Wait.
1: Yo, let's go back to the studio, man. Straight up.
0: I don't know, man. The studio costs money.
1: Well, let me check.
0: How much you got, man?
1: How much I got?
0: Yeah.
1: Word? All right. nigga, I got 40 cents, man.
0: 40 cents?
1: Yeah, I guess we can't go back to the lab.
0: Man, we need a dollar to get home.
1: You got a dollar?

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Yes, my nigga. 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Oh, for all my niggas. East Coast, West Coast, Jersey, Uptown, Brooklyn, Queens, Staten Island. I love you. We are here to string out the world. Once again, and it's on.

0: Doom, are you awake? Yes, but what do you want? You fool. It's a miracle that you didn't kill Carstairs as well as yourself. So before you cause greater harm, get out of here! This is just a minor disappointment. I shall overcome it.
1: The failure of Doom's experiment did not end his tragedy. For a few days later, his bandages were removed.

0: I done to myself? My face is hideous. He made me hurry my experiments. Now I must hide my face from all mankind. But he will pay. Oh, how he will pay.
1: So after his face was ruined, he just seemed to disappear.
2: Why is doom threatened just
1: now? Well, like I said, he just disappeared. I'll never forget that day.

Master of Illusions.

the restlessness of our insatiable wants that agitates us into thinking. Inherited or traditional patterns of behavior found no success in an environment where everything was altered.

0: looks like I hit the jackpot.
1: Super villain.
0: That's the best part of all. I'm working for the biggest group of villains this world has ever known. We're led by the man himself.
1: The super villain.
2: Yeah.
0: Doom's got a plan that's gonna shake the heavens. You wanna get tough, punk? Good. Time to get the feta.

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1: Confirm earlier reports of cannibalism.
2: The building was a scene of ghoulish slaughter.
1: Large kettle on the stove which held boiled body parts.
3: Identified four victims killed, even more.
4: Plan on more than just the four murder charges filed today.
1: Sex with some of his victims before he killed them. And he was also a necrophiliac.

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How we ever gonna get up? How we ever gonna get up if that's how we get down? Shame when you really look at it. My folk, it's our folk, but we all care for.

Obeye.

Look at

pulsars, black holes and supernovas, cosmic eccentricities. It sends shockwaves down the spinal column like electricity.

cosmic eccentricities, sending shockwaves down the spinal column like electricity. Big bangs.

UFOs, cosmic eccentricities, shockwaves down the spinal column like electricity.

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She'd had sex with him. And then she was also visited by the Archangel Michael, and she'd had sex with both of them at once. They'd ravished her almost every night.

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0: thought I should have never went to college. 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
1: Making up Miss Boba Fett as I go along.
0: And rejecting the truths that I've been served.
1: Making up Miss Boba Fett as I go along.
0: And rejecting the truths that I've been served.
1: Besides tuition.

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1: We call it Song for My Father.
2: And so the music was like a diary of what was going on.
3: My name is Horace Silver, and I've recorded for the Blue Note record label for about 28 years for Alfred Lyons and Frank Wolfe.
0: And on, you know, Wayne Shorters and Herbie Hancock and all the people who recorded on Blue Note.
4: Yeah, it's that guy Dwele, chilling with your boy Mad Lib. You know what I'm saying? Representing this Blue Note mix CD, year 2003, the year of the Mad. You know what I'm saying? So, representing Detroit City, stay up, player.

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1: Check me out, my name is Brack, and that's a fact. I got a mom and a dad and a yard out back. We sit by the pool and we nibble on snacks. Then we eat a big lunch and we all take naps.
2: Why'd the beat stop? Hey! Hey! I got a mask too, so give me the mic!
3: You're no Doom.
2: Come on, Danger Mouse, give me that beat. Turn the bed around. Love to hear percussion.
3: You suck.
2: Turn it upside down. 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
3: I know talent. You ain't got it.
2: I wasn't done.

Yeah.

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Watch me with songs that might feel like souls at the show. Bonjour, who grew through Blue Moor? 22 lifetimes, C2. Disposition's 22. 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Yes.

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0: Mad Lib. 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Dig it.
1: I'll have to go ahead with my experiment right now. Lower the dome. Are you ready, Carstairs?
2: All set.
1: My moment of triumph is at hand. Come back.
3: It's messed up.
4: Doesn't look bad.
3: It's crazy. It looks bad.
4: Okay, then at least tell me what that thing is.
3: Figure in the middle, it's not even coming out right. I already got like the hands, like on the side, like the hands of doom. They're like representing the city and the environment around this artist. And he's like by himself in his own world and whatnot. He don't care about nobody around him. That's what the hands are, everybody around him.
4: Yeah, who is this character? That's you.
3: Who told you? Who gave you that idea?
4: Come on, man, I've been knowing for a long time that was you.

0: Back in the days, a nigga used to be ass out. Now a nigga holding several money market accounts. Plays the street, and then I would just like to announce. Feeling my crew, my ticket, making it bound. Others is fed, me and my niggas breaking the bread. Straight getting it, we got you niggas holding your head. Afraid of us, you know this ain't the game to us. You strange to us, that's gonna be getting dangerous. Come on.
1: This is serious. We could make you delirious. You should have a healthy fear of us. There's too much of us, it's dangerous. So dangerous, we so dangerous. On flip mode squad, it's dangerous. We so dangerous, we so dangerous. My whole entire unit is dangerous. Come on.

0: I first diagnosed symptomless coma 3 years ago, and since then, the number of cases has been steadily increasing. To watch a patient in a state of unavoidable decline runs against every instinct I have. When the dreadful day comes, I try and make things as easy as possible for the family. Even then, their hopes can be very unrealistic.
1: Nurse, could you double the benzodiazepine?

0: Sadly, there's no likelihood of a cure in the foreseeable future. I hope that one day there will be a cure. But until that day, many more young people are going to die. And I'll have to do this job again and again.
1: Could you double the benzodiazepine?

stay.

You know what? When you said that last time, I was kind of tripping, right? But now, you're right. I am crazy. But you know what else? I don't give a fuck. I don't give a fuck about you. I don't give a fuck about Steel. And I don't give a fuck about Raheem either. I don't give a fuck about myself. Look, I ain't shit. I ain't never gonna be shit. And you less of a man than me, so as soon as I decide that you ain't gonna be shit, so be it. You remember that, motherfucker. Cause I'm the one y'all need to be worried about.